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Sunday is Father's Day. 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

Magic 107.7, I'm Vic Edwards. Well, according to the calendar, not only is Sunday Father's Day, it is also the first day of summer. But it felt like summer today, right?

Magic 107.7, I'm Vic Edwards. Looking for something different to give Dad for Father's Day. What about some plastic surgery? apparently, nose jobs are a big item for Father's Day giving. I can't imagine receiving cosmetic surgery from my daughter, although I could use some.

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1: Temperatures for this evening falling into the lower 60s across northeastern Kansas, and much cooler temperatures to come for your Thursday, as temperatures will be topping off into the upper 70s to low 80s with a light north wind. I'm KSNT 27 News Storm Track Meteorologist Ashton Rizzo. 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

Magic 107.7. So Father's Day has been around a long time. And the first documented Father's Day was held at a West Virginia church in 1908, a day to honor fathers. It was not created by Hallmark, which a lot of people believe. But no, West Virginia church, 1908, all right?

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Qualifying continues tomorrow to see Lionel Richie and Earth, Wind, and Fire in the city of your choice. All you have to do is be listening for the keywords, the national keywords, every hour from 6 a.m. to 7 p.m. So it all begins again tomorrow with Veronica. Text the words in, and then you're qualified for the trip. 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

Magic 107.7, I'm Vic Edwards. So maybe you have a newborn in the house. What do you think dads will do when they're holding the baby and the baby starts crying? No, the dad will not hand the baby to the wife or the mom. Fathers are not quitters. Nearly 7 in 10 stay and continue to hold the baby, try to quiet the baby down. However, 50% of these men surveyed revealed that their wives just grab the baby when the baby is crying in dad's arms.

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That's our website. You should go there every day. There's so much going on there. So many great contests happening.

0: 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New research being done every day. This particular new research revealing that a drug used to treat constipation improves memory recall and thinking speed. So your brain and your gut apparently getting all backed up.
1: When your legs don't work like they used to before, and I can't sweep you off of your feet, will your mouth still remember the taste of my love? Will your eyes still smile from your cheek?

Temperatures for this evening falling into the lower 60s across northeastern Kansas, and much cooler temperatures to come for your Thursday as temperatures will be topping off into the upper 70s to low 80s with a light north wind. I'm KSNT 27 News Storm Track Meteorologist Ash DeNerzo.

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Perhaps you stare at computer screens all day. You know, the longer you sit in your chair and stare at screens, the less productive you are. You need to get up and walk around every once in a while. And hopefully the boss won't, you know, yell at you for walking around a little bit. She's

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Magic 107.7, about 20% of millennials and Gen Z parents spank their kids. Do you spank your kids? Have you ever been spanked when you were a child? I was. I can still remember it. And let me tell you, it was a very long time ago. It happened one time. My dad was just fed up. Couldn't take it anymore, and I don't blame him.

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I'm Vic Edwards. You can win a trip to Palm Springs, California to attend the Dancing with the Stars Con 2026. 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

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Apparently, a lot of workers are declining high-paying promotions. They're just saying, no, I don't want the promotion. I don't want the extra money. I'm happy right here. And also declining external job offers, you know, at other companies. They're trying to avoid stress and responsibility. I can kind of see that in a way.

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Temperatures for this evening falling into the lower 60s across northeastern Kansas, and much cooler temperatures to come for your Thursday, as temperatures will be topping off into the upper 70s to low 80s with a light north wind. I'm KSNT 27 News Storm Track Meteorologist Ashton Rizzo. 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

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More World Cup soccer action in Arrowhead Stadium this Saturday, 7 o'clock. I don't think they know what teams are playing yet, do they? I have to check on that.

Magic 107.7 of Vic Edwards. So maybe you're going to the big game on Saturday at Arrowhead. It's a big soccer match. Are you are you into soccer? I'm not a big fan of soccer, but, you know, there is a lot of excitement. The excitement is kind of infectious, don't you think?

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Magic 107.7. I'm Vic Edwards. Americans waste about $300 a year on uncomfortable shoes. What about you? I don't know. I have a decent amount of shoes, but a lot of them are, you know, kind of old. It's not like I'm buying shoes every week. I do have one pair that I find uncomfortable, and I keep trying them on, you know, like every other month, see if they fit better for some unknown reason.

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Baby boomers represent about 19% of TikTok users in the U.S. And actually, that's a lot more than I thought it would be. Made

John Mellencamp, formerly John Cougar, formerly John Cougar Mellencamp, now John Mellencamp. And my name used to be Victor Allen Edwards. I changed it to Vic Edwards. Allen, my middle name. I decided not to use that anymore. I'm just kidding. Anyway, how would you like to win $200 in cash wild scratch tickets from the lottery people, plus a $500 Visa gift card? Well, you can. 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

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When I was in high school, I did not have a car. I would borrow my dad's car every once in a while, you know, go on a date or something, but I did not have a car. My best friend had a car, and I would sit in the passenger side of my best friend's ride. And it wasn't until this particular song came out from TLC that I realized I was a scrub. I'll see you tomorrow.

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3: You ever wake up in the middle of the night or maybe first thing in the morning and notice drool on your pillow? Unless you're sleeping next to someone who hasn't already seen all your good, bad, and ugly, it's probably not that big a deal and not anything to worry about unless it's something that just started happening recently. When people drool at night, it's often because of a stuffy nose, acid reflux, or being a mouth breather. People who sleep on their stomach or side are more likely to drool than someone who sleeps on their back. But in some cases, drooling at night can be a warning sign of something more serious, like dental issues, sleep apnea, or even early symptoms of Parkinson's disease. If you're at all concerned about this, the best place to start is with an ENT doctor, an ears, nose, and throat doctor. They can recommend a sleep study to possibly get some answers. I'm Dr. Sanjay Gupta, helping you live a better life.
4: Temperatures on your Thursday, a bit cooler as we top off into the upper 70s to low 80s. We will have a light breeze from the north at about 10 miles per hour and rain chances to the south. I'm KSNT 27 News Storm Track Meteorologist Ashton Rizzo. Magic.

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He's got the neckties. 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
5: Temperatures on your Thursday, a bit cooler as we top off into the upper 70s to low 80s. We will have a light breeze from the north at about 10 miles per hour and rain chances to the south. I'm KSNT 27 News Storm Track Meteorologist Ashton Rizzo.

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She's got the neckties. He's got the socks. 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
1: After yesterday's cold front that leaves us nice and pleasant for today, some chance for a few isolated showers, but highs today will climb into the upper 70s and lower 80s under a partly cloudy sky and a light northwest wind around 5 miles per hour. Overnight tonight, we'll see temperatures down to the upper 50s and lower 60s, highs on your Friday in the middle 80s. I'm 27 News Storm Track meteorologist Eli Millard. Magic.

0: Good morning. I'm David George with a 27 News update. A judge sentenced a Topeka man to life in prison Wednesday after a jury declared him guilty of murder earlier this year. Shawnee County District Attorney Mike Kagay said that a judge sentenced 24-year-old Topeka resident Caleb Horton to life in prison on June 17th. And it comes after law enforcement says that he killed 47-year-old Michael Sanchez in a deadly 2024 shooting that happened in the 1300 block of Southwest Western. Police initially arrested Horton on September 11th of 2024, and prosecutors filed charges against him a few days later. Now, the jury found Horton guilty of murder in the first degree and criminal discharge of a firearm at an occupied dwelling in April of this year, and Horton's required to serve a minimum of 618 months. That's just over 51 years in prison for the killing. Including other crimes, Horton must serve just over 70 years before becoming eligible.
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16: Eating a healthy diet is not only good for you physically, it can also keep your brain sharp as you age. According to a new study out of China, people who most closely followed the MIND diet slowed aging in key structures inside their brains by more than 2 years. The MIND diet is a combination of the Mediterranean diet, which we talk a lot about, and the DASH diet, which stands for Dietary Approaches to Stop Hypertension. All three of these diets are similar, but the MIND diet puts more of an emphasis on berries, beans, leafy green vegetables, fish, poultry, whole grains, olive oil, and nuts. You're not going to eat foods with a lot of saturated fat. We're talking cheese, butter, red meat, or anything fried. You really don't have to eat like this 100% of the time. That's the key. Just do the best that you can. I'm Dr. Sanjay Gupta, helping you live a better life.
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17: After yesterday's cold front that leaves us nice and pleasant for today, some chance for a few isolated showers, but highs today will climb into the upper 70s and lower 80s under a partly cloudy sky and a light northwest wind around 5 miles per hour. Overnight tonight, we'll see temperatures dip down to the upper 50s and lower 60s, highs on your Friday in the middle 80s. On 27 News, Storm Track meteorologist Eli Miller.
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0: I want you, I need you, oh God. I need these beautiful things that I've
1: beautiful day today in Topeka. Magic 107.7, 81 degrees for the high, mostly sunny skies. And then tomorrow, mid to upper 80s and sunshine.
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0: 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It's Veronica Raitt. People will just be putting the most random foods together and then calling it something. Blue hot dogs are now trending on TikTok. This hasn't hit my For You page just yet, but maybe it'll get there. Blue hot dogs are basically hot dogs boiled in Gatorade. First of all, your first mistake is boiling your hot dogs. All right. Put it on the stove or something. I mean, like, the boiled hot dogs, they're never good, right? You always want to either grill them. At the bare minimum, put them on the stove. Anyway, you're boiling hot dogs in Gatorade. Blue Gatorade, I assume. Is it light blue Gatorade or dark blue Gatorade? That I don't know. Does it really matter? I have no idea. Basically, you're just trying to make it blue and give it electrolytes. I would rather have a hot dog and drink a Gatorade. How about we do that?
1: 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Traffic.
2: 75 north and southbound over the Westgate Bridge. So far, no delays there. 470 east and westbound at Gage in good shape. Average speed 66 and 70 east and westbound at Wanamaker. No delays there. I'm Wendy with your...
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7: If you're caring for an aging parent, you may feel quite often that you're alone in what you're doing. But you're not. Not by a long shot. According to a new report by the Pew Research Center, 10% of U.S. adults are caring for a parent over age 65. Millions more are caring for a spouse or partner 65 or older. Beyond the sheer numbers, this report, perhaps unsurprisingly, found a major difference in caregiver well-being between men and women. One psychologist we spoke to suggested thinking 5 years in the future and imagining where you are right now. Will you be glad you took something on, or regretful that you didn't? You also need to cut yourself some slack, he said, especially women. Don't try to shoulder all of the burden by yourself. You might need to ask for help before you burn out. You'll be so glad you did. I'm Dr. Sanjay Gupta, helping you live a better life.
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It's Veronica Raids. And remember, it is Thursday. We got Eats and Beats happening tonight at Evergy Plaza. Tonight from 6 to 9. Food trucks, beer garden, the whole thing. It's perfect if you don't have to work tomorrow.

0: Magic 107.7. It's Veronica Raines. Good morning. Lots of news about weddings and marriages lately, right? First, we hear about Jelly Roll and Bunny XO filing for divorce, stating irreconcilable. I don't even know. They're not getting along, apparently, allegedly. So they're getting a divorce. Tom Holland, on the flip side, finally gives us confirmation that him and Zendaya are married. There has been speculation about this for a really long time, about whether or not these two secretly tied the knot. He did confirm the marriage, which is really exciting. I just love that for them. They're so, so cute. And then we're still going back and forth about what Taylor Swift and Travis Kelce are doing for their wedding. Apparently, the New York mayor, Zohran Mamdani, kind of gave a little confirmation about their wedding. He said, "We know it coincides with the 4th of July. America 250, Taylor Swift's wedding happening all at the same time. And we're so excited to welcome the world here." Why do you do that, man? You can't spill all the beans on that. Are they going to get married at Madison Square Garden? I feel like, yeah. It just doesn't seem like Taylor, though. I will say that. I was hoping for the holiday house. But anyway, let's leave him alone, okay? I don't want to know any more about this until it actually happens. I want confirmation from Miss Taylor herself. It's Magic 107.7.
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10: Eating a healthy diet is not only good for you physically, it can also keep your brain sharp as you age. According to a new study out of China, people who most closely followed the MIND diet slowed aging in key structures inside their brains by more than 2 years. The MIND diet is a combination of the Mediterranean diet, which we talk a lot about, and the DASH diet, which stands for Dietary Approaches to Stop Hypertension. All three of these diets are similar, but the MIND diet puts more of an emphasis on berries, beans, leafy green vegetables, fish, poultry, whole grains, olive oil, and nuts. You're not going to eat foods with a lot of saturated fat. We're talking cheese, butter, red meat, or anything fried. You really don't have to eat like this 100% of the time. That's the key. Just do the best that you can. I'm Dr. Sanjay Gupta, helping you live a better life.
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1: 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Because we're paying for the flights. 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See you.

0: Hey, thanks for joining me. And I want to know, is Taylor Swift dealing with the wedding drama that all of the brides deal with, even though she's a billionaire? Because there's a thing that happens in other people's brains, especially ones that are close to the bride, where they short circuit and all of a sudden they're trying to make your day about them somehow in some way. And I never thought I would have this issue, but I'm here nonetheless. I've had a lot of drama. Not like planning a wedding, planning a party is easy. It's everybody else that won't shut up about the party that's the problem. Anyway, I'm just wondering if Taylor Swift has this issue as well. Like, is Andrea, her mother, making comments about how she wants the tables to look or how she wants, you know, this, that, and the other? Like, does she have opinions on that? Her maid of honor, which I'm assuming is Abigail, her best friend since she was like 15 years old. Like, is there any drama? Does she not like the dress that that she and the other bridesmaids are going to wear? Like, I just want to know the tea. Is anything going on? I hope not. Because Taylor has the money to kind of pay for all the problems to go away. And if no one else is paying for it, nobody needs to put their opinions in. It's Magic 107.
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13: If you're caring for an aging parent, you may feel quite often that you're alone in what you're doing. But you're not. Not by a long shot. According to a new report by the Pew Research Center, 10% of U.S. adults are caring for a parent over age 65. Millions more are caring for a spouse or partner 65 or older. Beyond the sheer numbers, this report, perhaps unsurprisingly, found a major difference in caregiver well-being between men and women. One psychologist we spoke to suggested thinking 5 years in the future and imagining where you are right now. Will you be glad you took something on? or regretful that you didn't. You also need to cut yourself some slack, he said, especially women. Don't try to shoulder all of the burden by yourself. You might need to ask for help before you burn out. You'll be so glad you did. I'm Dr. Sanjay Gupta, helping you live a better life.
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16: After yesterday's cold front that leaves us nice and pleasant for today, some chance for a few isolated showers, but highs today will climb into the upper 70s and lower 80s. Under a partly cloudy sky and a light northwest wind around 5 miles per hour. Overnight tonight, we'll see temperatures dip down to the upper 50s and lower 60s. Highs on your Friday in the middle 80s. On 27 News, Storm Track meteorologist Eli Millard. Magic 1.

should be a beautiful day today. Highs in the 80s, sunshine for most of the day. Perfect for Invista Eats and Beats tonight, happening from 6 to 9 at Evergy Plaza. Food trucks, a beer garden, and bonus points if you have tomorrow off. You can enjoy maybe a second beer. So it's going to be a nice night tonight. 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

0: Good morning. It's Veronica Raitt, Magic 107.7. Appreciate you hanging out with me on a Thursday. In case you forgot, Father's Day is on Sunday. My mom forgot that Father's Day was happening this Sunday because she has been so overwhelmed with planning my wedding shower, which, by the way, I have decided when I have children, if I have children, I'm not having a bridal shower. That's off the table because she just went a little, not crazy in a bad way, just really stressed out that she, but she's completely overlooked Father's Day. And I had texted her and I was like, hey, me and John are free on Sunday. Can we stop by the house for Father's Day? Just hang out for a little bit. My dad's pretty chill. He's just like, hey, come over, bring me a bottle, Captain, and hang out by the pool if it's nice out. Like, that's the deal. And she's like, I forgot it was Father's Day. I'm like, Mom, can you imagine if Dad forgot Father's or Mother's Day? That would not be cool. You gotta get it together.
1: 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Traffic.
2: Eastbound 70 entrance ramp is closed from Southwest Gage Boulevard and South 75. It's closed until July 6th. I-70 bridge work continues at California and 70 is closed. Between Topeka Boulevard and Southeast 8th, detours are posted. I'm Wendy with your right.
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14: You ever wake up in the middle of the night or maybe first thing in the morning and notice drool on your pillow? Unless you're sleeping next to someone who hasn't already seen all your good, bad, and ugly, it's probably not that big a deal and not anything to worry about unless it's something that just started happening recently. When people drool at night, it's often because of a stuffy nose, acid reflux, or being a mouth breather. People who sleep on their stomach or side are more likely to drool than someone who sleeps on their back. But in some cases, drooling at night can be a warning sign of something more serious, like dental issues, sleep apnea, or even early symptoms of Parkinson's disease. If you're at all concerned about this, the best place to start is with an ENT doctor, an ears, nose, and throat doctor. They can recommend a sleep study to possibly get some answers. I'm Dr. Sanjay Gupta, helping you live a better life.
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0: Magic 107.7. It's Veronica Raitt. And my hot take is that one annoying thing about being a human is that we have to go to the bathroom. I just think it's an inconvenience a lot of the times. Like, you're in the middle of doing something, you're really busy, and you just have to, you have to stop to go to the bathroom. It's just annoying. However, I don't think getting a smart toilet that can drive itself to you is really the solution. There is no solution. It's just life, right? Do you need a smart toilet? And if you do, do you think it's worth $13,000? Yeah, there's a company that has made that. Basically, it comes to you, it cleans itself after you do your business, and then it just, I'm assuming, rolls away. I don't know. Is this, I don't think this is necessary. I feel like, though, if you have accessibility issues where you like maybe can't get up to go to the bathroom and you live alone, or maybe you're alone majority of the day, that way, though, that would be amazing. But $13,000 for that, that's a little steep. I don't know.
1: He's got the neckties. He's got the socks. Now give Dad something that really rocks. 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

0: 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It's Veronica Grace. Does anybody else have the problem that my fiance has when it comes to food? He buys things and then forgets he has them. And it's kind of driving me mad. The other day, I asked him, because I was so hungry and I like really didn't have any meal prepped stuff. I just didn't feel like cooking. And there was a chicken patty, those like frozen chicken patties in the freezer. And there was only one left. And I was like, hey, can I have this? Like, and it's fine. Like, honestly, I really didn't even need to ask. And I shouldn't have, because he wouldn't notice it. Anyway, he's like, I really wanted to eat the last one. And I was like, okay, fine. And then 2 weeks goes by. He still hasn't eaten it. And I'm like, dude, what do you... And you know what? When he wasn't home yesterday, I ate it. Let's see if he even notices that it's gone. That's his problem. We buy things and he's like, I want to try that. He tries it once and then forgets about it. It's all the time. And I'm like, I'm just going to start eating all of your food because you will not notice that it's gone. Same thing with his leftovers. He claims that he's going to eat his leftovers and then it sits in the fridge for 3 days. It's Magic 107.7.
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12: Did you know that almost half the vegetables and more than three quarters of the fruit that we eat in this country come from just one state, California? Yeah, it's true. And according to a new report by the Environmental Working Group, a health advocacy organization, a lot of this produce is tainted with PFAS, which are sometimes referred to as forever chemicals. Why? Well, the EPA says pesticides keep America's food supply safe, abundant, and affordable. And of course, these chemicals are used in every state, not just California. Now, if you are worried, though, about how much you're consuming, the best thing to do is to buy organic produce, if and when you can. Organic or not, you should rinse all fruits and vegetables under running water. Don't use any soap. And as one epidemiologist told us, use a brush on sturdier items like carrots, potatoes, and cucumbers. I'm Dr. Sanjay Gupta, helping you live a better life.
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15: After yesterday's cold front that leaves us nice and pleasant for today, some chance for a few isolated showers, but highs today will climb into the upper 70s and lower 80s. Under a partly cloudy sky, a light northwest wind around 5 miles per hour. Overnight tonight, we'll see temperatures dip down to the upper 50s and lower 60s. Highs on your Friday in the middle 80s. 127 News Storm Track Meteorologist Eli Millard.
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Tonight is going to be a fun night because Invista Eats and Beats happening at Evergy Plaza from 6 to 9. Food trucks, a beer garden. It's going to be a beautiful day, by the way. 80 degrees for your Thursday.

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0: Magic 107.7. I always find award shows to be very fascinating in a sense of eligibility and the parameters of how things like that work. Now, the Grammys have not only added 5 new categories for 2027, they actually changed something that I think is kind of a big deal. Not a lot of people are talking about this. The Best New Artist category, before, you could only submit yourself 3 times before you were not technically considered a new artist. Now they have upped it to 4, most notably Ella Langley, really big in the country space right now. That means she is eligible for Best New Artist in 2027. I don't understand, though, because when it comes to new artists, let's give, for example, Sabrina Carpenter. Sabrina Carpenter has been around for a while. The girl's got like 5 or 6 albums. We just didn't notice her until she put out Espresso. She's been a Disney kid for years. Would she be considered a new artist like when Espresso came out? I don't know, because she technically has been around for so long. I find it to be interesting. I don't understand why the Grammys don't just put out, keep your best new artist, but then just have a breakout artist category, a best breakout artist, because they may have been around for a while, but they really just blew up recently. For another example, Zara Larsson. She wouldn't technically be a new artist. The girl's been putting out music for years, but she's now just having her moment more than she ever had before. I find it to be all very fascinating. I'm not going to lie to you. It's Magic 107.7.
1: 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Traffic.
2: 75 north and southbound at 24 Highway. A steady flow with no delays there. 470 east and westbound at Gage in good shape. Average speed is 70, and 70 east and westbound at Auburn Road. No delays. I'm Wendy with your...
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14: 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According to a new study out of China, people who most closely followed the MIND diet slowed aging in key structures inside their brains by more than 2 years. The MIND diet is a combination of the Mediterranean diet, which we talk a lot about, and the DASH diet, which stands for Dietary Approaches to Stop Hypertension. All three of these diets are similar, but the MIND diet puts more of an emphasis on berries, beans, leafy green vegetables, fish, poultry, whole grains, olive oil, and nuts. You're not going to eat foods with a lot of saturated fat. We're talking cheese, butter, red meat, or anything fried. You really don't have to eat like this 100% of the time. That's the key. Just do the best that you can. I'm Dr. Sanjay Gupta, helping you live a better life.
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0: 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Got 1 hour of commercial-free music coming your way on your Thursday. And if you have tomorrow off for the holiday, enjoy it. Enjoy the weather that we're getting today and tomorrow. We are going to have a chance of showers and then a chance of thunderstorms on Saturday and showers likely on Sunday for Father's Day. So you're probably going to have to, I don't know, bring the George Foreman grill out. Do people still have those? I don't know. Maybe they do. But anyway, we're looking at a lot of rain Saturday going into Sunday. But today and tomorrow, nice and beautiful outside. And make sure you go and enjoy Invista Eats and Beats happening starting at 6 o'clock tonight at Evergy Plaza. Food trucks, beer garden, all of that stuff that is happening tonight. You can get all the details at evergyplaza.com. Well, like I said, 1 hour of commercial-free music coming your way. And more chances for you to see Lionel Richie and Earth, Wind, and Fire in the city of your choice. More chances to win that trip coming up. I'll talk to you later. 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
8: You ever wake up in the middle of the night or maybe first thing in the morning and notice drool on your pillow? Unless you're sleeping next to someone who hasn't already seen all your good, bad, and ugly, it's probably not that big a deal and not anything to worry about unless it's something that just started happening recently. When people drool at night, it's often because of a stuffy nose, acid reflux, or being a mouth breather. People who sleep on their stomach or side are more likely to drool than someone who sleeps on their back. But in some cases, drooling at night can be a warning sign of something more serious, like dental issues, sleep apnea, or even early symptoms of Parkinson's disease. If you're at all concerned about this, the best place to start is with an ENT doctor, an ears, nose, and throat doctor. They can recommend a sleep study to possibly get some answers. I'm Dr. Sanjay Gupta, helping you live a better life.
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1: After yesterday's cold front that leaves us nice and pleasant for today, some chance for a few isolated showers, but highs today will climb into the upper 70s and lower 80s under a partly cloudy sky and a light northwest wind around 5 miles per hour. Overnight tonight, we'll see temperatures down to the upper 50s and lower 60s, highs on your Friday in the middle 80s. I'm 27 News Storm Track meteorologist Eli Millard. Magic

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1: Lionel, L-I-O-N-E-L. 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Just wait until you're not driving. And then text that to 95819. And you could be going on a nice vacation. You would pick the city. 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

Would it bother you slightly if you have a friend, they drop you off and it's nighttime and they don't wait for you to get inside the house? It's Dallas Shade Magic 107.7, or am I just being too sensitive? Maybe. My friend, she'll drop me off. She's dropped me off a few times and never waits, just drives right off. I'm like, is that a

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1: After yesterday's cold front that leaves us nice and pleasant for today, some chance for a few isolated showers, but highs today will climb into the upper 70s and lower 80s under a partly cloudy sky and a light northwest wind around 5 miles per hour. Overnight tonight, we'll see temperatures down to the upper 50s and lower 60s, highs on your Friday in the middle 80s. I'm 27 News Storm Track meteorologist Eli Millard. 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

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He's got the socks. Now, give Dad something that really rocks. 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
1: 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We're going to handle the airfare and hotel. You pick the city. Take someone with you. Good luck. 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

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You know, I just want good things to come your way always. 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
1: After yesterday's cold front that leaves us nice and pleasant for today, some chance for a few isolated showers, but highs today will climb into the upper 70s and lower 80s under a partly cloudy sky and a light northwest wind around 5 miles per hour. Overnight tonight, we'll see temperatures down to the upper 50s and lower 60s, highs on your Friday in the middle 80s. I'm 27 News Storm Track meteorologist Eli Millard. Magic.

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4: Heart disease is still the leading cause of death here in the United States and around the world. But what if there was something you could do earlier in life to reduce the odds of becoming a statistic? Well, here in the United States, tens of millions of adults already take a statin to lower their cholesterol. But new guidance put out by the American College of Cardiology and the American Heart Association now emphasize that treating high cholesterol sooner could significantly reduce a person's lifetime risk of heart attack or stroke. How early are we talking? In your 30s, believe it or not. Of course, you need to talk to your doctor about whether statins are right for you, but you should know that the evidence is really starting to stack up that shows the earlier you get a jump on reducing lifelong exposure to plaque.

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Isn't it weird that people get so upset about Taylor Swift just out here living her best life, as she should? It gets some people so mad. Is it like a jealousy thing? Dallas Jade, Magic 107.7. But yes, our bride-to-be, she was seen recently walking into Electric Lady Studios. Taylor, what do you got going on?

That Topeka summer, it officially kicks off on Sunday, which, by the way, is Father's Day. It's Dallas Jade, Magic 107.7. But I was asking the trainer, I was like, what does a girl got to do to get a flat stomach? And he was like, well, just turn your head to the left and right anytime someone offers you dessert. Like, oh. And since I've tried that, the only thing I've lost is my stomach.

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I'm Sage. Well, you know, Katy Perry and Justin Trudeau, they are still together. They were spotted by paparazzi having a little picnic in Santa Barbara. I will say, I forgot that they were a couple. In the wake of, you know, couples like Ariana Grande and Ethan Slater breaking up, other couples like Tom Holland and Zendaya getting married, they just weren't on my radar to pay attention to.

0: bitches.
1: Well, 3 in 5 adults in a recent survey admit that they have a secret stash of hidden snacks somewhere in their house. 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They have no shame. And I wouldn't either. I don't think I have a secret stash, but I trust my roommate, who is my sister, not to eat my food. I can understand if you're living with a roommate and perhaps they are sneaking your food every once in a while. You might want to have some hidden snacks somewhere.

0: State.
1: After yesterday's cold front that leaves us nice and pleasant for today, some chance for a few isolated showers, but highs today will climb into the upper 70s and lower 80s under a partly cloudy sky and a light northwest wind around 5 miles per hour. Overnight tonight, we'll see temperatures down to the upper 50s and lower 60s, highs on your Friday in the middle 80s. I'm 27 News Storm Track meteorologist Eli Millard. Magic.

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1: No, it

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That is every Thursday this summer from 6 to 9 p.m. So tonight, looks like they've got some live music from Typical Stereo happening at the plaza. 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

0: I want you, I need you, oh God. I need these beautiful things that I've got.
1: What do you think is, like, too old to become a parent? According to recent polls and surveys, the average American father welcomes a first child at the age of 32. Now, I could see lots of pros to being an older parent, such as, you know, being more financially and emotionally stable. But what are some cons? Perhaps, you know, being much older in life and still having children in the house? I don't know. Would you see that as a con?

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He's got the neckties. He's got the socks. Now, give Dad something that really rocks. 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
1: After yesterday's cold front that leaves us nice and pleasant for today, some chance for a few isolated showers, but highs today will climb into the upper 70s and lower 80s under a partly cloudy sky and a light northwest wind around 5 miles per hour. Overnight tonight, we'll see temperatures down to the upper 50s and lower 60s, highs on your Friday in the middle 80s. I'm 27 News Storm Track Meteorologist Eli Millard.
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irritating. Well, in a recent interview, Nicolas Cage reacts to Nicolas Cage memes, which is the most Nicolas Cage thing he could do. And he makes a great point that a lot of these memes come from movies and scenes that people probably haven't even seen or know the context of. So his iconic "you don't say" meme, he doesn't even say that line in that movie. I won't go

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all along. Well, yesterday we got a new trailer for the upcoming, very highly anticipated Spider-Man Brand New Day, the fourth Spider-Man Tom Holland movie. It's a very good trailer. I'm very excited for this movie. It comes out July 31st.

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Well, yesterday, child star DeVay Chase, she was the voice of Lilo from Lilo and Stitch, the voice of Chihiro from the English version of Spirited Away, and the star of the little girl in The Ring. She passed away at the age of 35, a very young death. I bet you didn't know that the voice of Lilo is the same voice for Chihiro in Spirited Away. I sure didn't. And she is very, very dearly missed. Oh my goodness, she has done amazing work in Hollywood.

heels. Temperatures for tonight dipping into the middle 50s across the area. We will have very calm air as clouds continue to clear back out, giving us a bit more sunshine for our Friday as temperatures climb into the middle 80s ahead of rain chances. I'm KSNT 27 News Storm Track Meteorologist Ashton Rizzo. Magic.

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1: Temperatures for tonight dipping into the middle 50s across the area. We will have very calm air as clouds continue to clear back out, giving us a bit more sunshine for our Friday as temperatures climb into the middle 80s ahead of rain chances. I'm KSNT 27 News Storm Track Meteorologist Ashton Rizzo. 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